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magandang morning po sa ating lahat. Welcome back to my program, The Wake Up Call. 9:47 na po ng umaga. And mainit-init na po dyan sa labas. 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Ito pa rin po ang yung DJ, DJ Barry. Thank you so much for tuning in again. Happy Monday to everyone, to everybody. Yes. And today is September 7, 2026. 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Again, good morning to everybody. Thank you so much for tuning in. I just wanted to shout out again, Ma'am Maxi and Ma'am Belma. 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Ayan, and good morning po sa inyo. Ayan, kung naririnig nila tayo ngayon. Have a nice Monday morning, afternoon, and evening. Thank you so much. I'll be back tomorrow. Yes. Tomorrow na po tayo magkakarinigan kasi tapos na pang ating programa. Every Monday to Thursday po, 6 a.m. to 10 a.m. Thank you so much, sweethearts. Again, this is DJ Barry saying that, wishing you the very best. Goodbye, sweethearts. God bless and take care. Maybe I'm free. 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

0: 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Good morning. It is now exactly 10 o'clock. 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
2: Where we play your music your way.

Give it up for Vanessa Williams with a soundtrack from the animated flick Pocahontas. It's called The Colors of the Wind. Something we just got started with on a Monday here on the Noontime Prime. My name is DJ Lee and I'll be your company as usual for the next 4-hour ride of nostalgic journey. So what better way to spend the day in this time of day, of course, than to listen to your favorite mellow hits like the ones we played so far. And to keep the music playing, here goes Gino Padilla with that famous commercial theme song called Closer You and I.

0: Let's give it up for the Apo Hiking Society with When I Met You, of course, here on Sweet 97.7's The Noontime Prime. It's 10:30 in the morning and we're going to have to pause for a break. After which, we'll be lining up another set of songs, okay? Just call me for your request this early sa ating text line, okay? Or text me rather, not call me. 0936-322-6700 is the number to text, okay, in case you want to make a request this early. You got to synchronize your watches, guys. It's 10:30 to be exact. And that time check is brought to you by Commonwealth Rural Bank. Kaun na rin ninyo aming serbisyo.
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1: DGX 500. 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

Let's give it up for Shanice with I Love Your Smile, which was preceded by... Okay, what song did we play before that? I think it's Robin Beck's First Time and I Would Die For You by Asia Songbird with Jean Velasquez. Anyway, that's Shanice Wilson, one of those artists came from Hollywood, which did the back of... Okay, for Regine, okay, in one of our international released albums. Anyway, moving on, let's hear it from the Bloomfields. This one's a remake of the Apo Hiking Society's Love is for Singing. Dito pa rin syempre sa yung favorite mid-morning show that extends through the afternoon. Alright, the Noontime Prime with DJ Lee all the way till 2.

0: This is Reed 97.7 FM, a proud and solid member of the KBP. Good afternoon. It is now 1 minute after 12 o'clock. I'm brought to you by MX3 capsule tested and proven para iwas-iwas sa sakit. 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
4: 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Matthew 24:42. 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

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Know when to

Let's give it up for the leader of the band, John Lennon of the Beatles, with his solo performance right there called Just Like Starting Over, reminiscent of the yesteryears. If you notice, we've been playing songs from the yesteryears, okay, from the 70s, 80s, and 90s, and that's basically what we had to offer, okay, for today's edition of the Noontime Prime. But just because I said something like that doesn't mean it's over for the show. We definitely have a whole lot more time to spend together, so keep those requests coming. For now, we're gonna have to pause for a quick break, after which we'll be lining up another cool set of songs, beautiful songs, all for you on a day like today. What a beautiful Monday it is for you and me to enjoy. You're sharing the moment with DJ Lee, your smooth operator. It's 12:30 on the clock, time brought to you by Alindada's Meat Shop. 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

there you have it, a song from Calvin Harris featuring Dua Lipa Mosquito. It's a song titled One Kiss. And this song's brought to you by Brigada Distribution Incorporated. 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Happy Monday morning, everyone. I know that some of you are still in, you know, in vacation mode. Yung tipong kagaling mo sa rest day, tapos pasok ka na naman. Pero kailangan talaga, guys. Galaw-galaw tayo, ha? Okay, today is the 7th day of September, mga sweeters. And 109 days na lang, magpapasko na. 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Anyway, shoutout sa lahat po na nakikinig sa atin ngayon. O sa mga gusto pong sumama sa ating kulitan ng Bardagulan, feel free to send me your message. Let's say, if you have any song request, if you have any shout-out or greetings na gusto mong mapakinggan sa ere, feel free to send me a text sa ating text line 0936-322-6700 or message me on my official Facebook page. That's DJ Chino-Sweet 97.7 FM. 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A song entitled Pantropico, mga sweethearts. And of course, I'll be back with more of your favorite hits only here on Sweet 97.7, today's best mix.

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0: 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Good afternoon. The time now is exactly 3 o'clock. And this time check is brought to you by Lisa Deco. 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

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Let us now pray. You died, Jesus, but the source of life flowed out for souls, and the ocean of mercy opened up for the whole world. O fountain of life, immeasurable divine mercy, cover the whole world and empty yourself out upon us. O blood and water which flowed out from the heart of Jesus as a fountain of mercy for us, we trust in you. O holy God, O holy mighty one, O holy immortal one, have mercy on us and on the whole world. O holy God, O holy mighty one, O holy immortal one, have mercy on us and on the whole world. O holy God, O holy mighty one, O holy immortal one, have mercy on us and on the whole world. Jesus, King of mercy, we trust in you.

We, as one nation, have prayed the 3 o'clock prayer. 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
0: You're still tuned in together with your kabagayan dulce jockey on air DJ Luna. That song's brought to you by Crab Cravings, the original only crab in the city. It's already 5:40 on the clock. And that time check's brought to you by Disadeco, tested by time and making lives better. And shout out to all of our listeners, especially to our live viewers on my Facebook page. On my TikTok account. Shout out Leia Costales, all the way from Taiwan. Ate pa, shoutout nga po ang pinsan kong masipag na si Giller Vail. At pa-shoutout din po. 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Okay, shoutout sa you, Rods. 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And then I'm gonna play this one on air. On the radio. 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Si DM Soft. 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I'm not really sure about that. Pero kasi yung Jones tsaka San Agustin, parang ano lang, eh, magkalapit lang sila, di ba? 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No, I'm not a single mom. I still don't have a kid. Bigang kahulukan. Sakasama ang palad. Totoo yung single, but I'm not a single. But I just have a little brother named Johan. Para ko na siyang anak kasi bata pa siya. By the way, I'll be giving you our next song. It's a song from the Bloomfields. Again, this song's brought to you by Crab Cravings, the original only crab in the city. Once again, here's your kabagayang dulce jockey on air DJ Luna saying take care cause I care. Bukas mo ulit, samahan niyo kami ni DJ Chino sa aming programa The Supercharger, 2 p.m. to 6 p.m. So sunod sa amin DJ Nathan with his show Nitride Mix. Sabangain, okay? And, okay, maraming salamat po once again.

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0: Hail Mary, full of grace, the Lord is with you. Blessed are you among women, and blessed is the fruit of your womb, Jesus.
1: Holy Mary, Mother of God, pray for us sinners, now and at the hour of our death. Amen.
0: Behold the handmaid of the Lord.
1: Be it done unto me according to your word.
0: Hail Mary, full of grace, the Lord is with you. Blessed are you among women, and blessed is the fruit of your womb, Jesus.
1: Holy Mary, Mother of God, pray for us sinners, now and at the hour of our death. Amen.
0: And the Word was made flesh,
1: and dwelt among us.
0: Hail Mary, full of grace, the Lord is with you. Blessed are you among women, and blessed is the fruit of your womb, Jesus.
1: Holy Mary, Mother of God, pray for us sinners, now and at the hour of our death. Amen.
0: Pray for us, O Holy Mother of God,
1: that we may be made worthy of the promises of Christ.
0: Let us pray. Pour forth, we beseech you, O Lord, thy grace into our hearts, that we, to whom the incarnation of Christ, your Son, was made known by the message of an angel, may by his passion and cross be brought to the glory of his resurrection, to the same Christ our Lord. Amen. Glory be to the Father, and to the Son, and to the Holy Spirit.
1: As it was in the beginning, is now, and ever shall be, world without end. Amen.
0: Glory be to the Father, and to the Son, and to the Holy Spirit.
1: As it was in the beginning, is now, and ever shall be, world without end. Amen.
0: Glory be to the Father, and to the Son, and to the Holy Spirit.
1: As it was in the beginning, is now, and ever shall be, world without end. Amen.
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I'm DJ Nathan, checking in para sa Monday edition of Night Ride Mix. 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Samahan niyo ako ng 4 na oras. 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I do have to remind you na ang Facebook page namin ay Sweet 97.7 FM Santiago City on Facebook. 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Pero gusto niyo na wala pa akong viewers, mag-request na rin kayo dun sa ilalim ng live broadcast namin. 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Or if you want to do it the old-fashioned way, pwede naman kayo mag-text. Mobile number 0936-322-6700. Anyway, played you a song back there from Carol King with Far Away. On top of that, Billy Joel with She's Always a Woman. Numbers ulitin ko, 0936-322-6700. 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Medyo clueless ng konti, pero di naman masyado. 70s and 80s ang genre. So, ayun. Anyway, that song is being brought to you by Rice Coffee Mix Herbal Coffee 14-in-1 plus 1. 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Time check being brought to you by Ramon Sky Park, where every stay becomes a beautiful memory. Let's start off the show with the track from Christopher Cross here, Swept Away, only here on Sweet 97.7, The Night Ride Mix.

0: There you have it. That's a song from Fleetwood Mac with Dreams. They are the band that gave you the song Landslide with Stevie Nicks on vocals. On top of that, a little bit from Commodores with Easy, Stevie Wonder with Overjoyed, and Christopher Cross Swept Away. Also, Carol King with So Far Away. We'd like to give a huge shout out to Gerald Tuzulu and the rest of Nine Tenor. Nagre-request si Gerald ng kanta ng Dishwala, I believe, Counting Blue Cards. Mamaya bro, patugtugin natin yan. 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Naka-Facebook Live kami. Dalawin nyo naman yung Facebook page namin. And help me out with the playlist na rin. 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
14: I'm Beverly Flores Bacaro. I'm 44 years old. I'm a martial arts instructor and a preschool teacher. As of now, mostly online na kasi ngayon ang teaching. So, I still teach martial arts pero on hold din because at the moment, so eventually siguro, I could go back to teaching. I lost both of my parents last year. Yung mom ko, she was a cancer patient, but because of the unavailability of hospital beds during that time, kasi kasagsaga ng pandemic noon, hindi na namin siya naibalik sa hospital. And for my dad, ano kasi siya, he had a quadruple bypass for 22 years. Actually, nalampasan na niya yung tanning. Tanning sa kanya was 10 years. He reached 22 years, pero ayaw rin niya magpa-check up because of the pandemic. So sabi niya, couple of months na naman eh, wag na. He died of a heart attack last December naman. So yun yung challenges that I had to face during the pandemic. Pero ano naman eh, as long as we trust God, alam natin na kahit na medyo parang negative, God is still in control. Ang inspiration ko to get up every day and be active, be healthy, yung niece ko, kasi I have a niece. 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So that's my way of encouraging other people by setting an example for them. Tested and proven ang MX3, kaya nandito ang tiwala ko dahil angat siya sa iba. I'm very thankful sa MX3 dahil malaki talaga ang tulong niya sa amin and yung mga friends ko na na-sharean ko rin about MX3. Kaya maraming salamat sa MX3. This is Beverly Flores Bacaro at ito ang kwentong MX3 ko.
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That's a song from Dan Hill with Fall Over Again. He's the guy that gave the song Never Thought. Bago tayo nag-break kanina, played you a track from The Course with All the Love in the World, Jennifer Love, No Ordinary Love. And Sean Colvin, Sunny Came Home. Also, Suzanne Vega with Luca. And Sinead O'Connor, Nothing Compares. Going out to Sir JTD. Ayun. 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So pwede pa rin yung mag-message sa Facebook page namin if you like. Anyway, that song is being brought to you by Disadeco, Tested by Time and Making Lives Better. 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Mamaya-maya, patugtugin natin yan. Ito muna, here's a little bit from Gloria Estefan and the Miami Sound Machine with Anything For You. I'm DJ Nathan, keeping you company till 10 o'clock. Good evening.

That's a song from Tracy Spencer with First Broken Heart. Before that song, a little bit from Exposé with I'll Say Goodbye for the Two of Us, and Sheena Easton, Almost Over You. Before the break, Mike and Reno, Ann Wilson with Almost Paradise, and Boss Cags, Heart of Mine. I'm DJ Nathan. 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Nakikinig din naman sila. 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You can text us and help me out with the playlist. Mahaba-haba pang gabi. Tapos na tayo mag classics. I mean, 70s classics. Pumapasok na tayo ng konti sa mellow 80s. Mamaya magna 90s na rin tayo ng konti. Moving forward, we got a track from Kenny Rogers. Here's Crazy, only here on the Night Ride Mix.

That's a song from Boss Kags with Heart of Mine being requested over our number 0936-322-6700. On top of that, Toto with Won't Hold You Back, Tiffany All This Time, Natalie Cole, Starting Over Again, and Rick Segreto with Don't Know What to Say. I do have to remind you, tomorrow morning, DJ Barry is going to be in at 6 a.m. tomorrow from 6 a.m. to 10 o'clock. Wake up call yan. Nangyayari every Mondays to Friday. So DJ Barry is going to be in, so start your day with her while having coffee. Of course, DJ Lee is going to be in noontime prime, 10 o'clock to 2, Mondays to Fridays then, and DJ Chino 2 o'clock to 6, Supercharger. Tapos ako ulit, bukas ng gabi para sa Night Ride Mix, Reggae Edition, bukas ng gabi. Anyway, mahaba-haba pa ang gabi hanggang 10 o'clock nyo ako makakasama. Up next, we got a track from Michael W. Smith. Here's I Will Be Here For You, only here on the Night Ride Mix, Suite 97.7.

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Maraming salamat po sa pakikinig. God bless us all. Mga kababayan, ang pambansang awit ng Pilipinas.

Father, I've worked hard today and I am tired. Thank you for giving me a chance to make use of the gifts you gave me for my own good and the good of others. Thank you for making me work hard today and craving fulfillment in what I have accomplished. I have to admit that I have also seen today selfishness, pride, and hastiness took hold of me. My anger and impatience gave cause me to lose my temper, and I have wounded the feelings of others around me. Curses, lies, and the dishonesty of people that surround me today have also burdened my heart. So I pray to you now, dear Father, to please cleanse and unburden my heart in this day's anxieties and tensions. After this long and hard day, let peace settle down in my consciousness so that I am embraced in your love this evening. Amen.

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0: prayer to thank God for the gift of life. Let us pray together. Heavenly Father, thank you for the gift of a new day, for the breath in my lungs, and the beating of my heart. I am grateful for the precious gift of life that you have given me. As I rise to meet the day ahead, I thank you for the opportunities and blessings that await. Help me to cherish each moment, to live with gratitude, and to honor you in all that I do. May your presence be with me throughout this day, guiding my steps and filling my heart with your love. Let me be a beacon of your light and a reflection of your grace to all those I encounter. Thank you, Lord, for the gift of life, for the chance to serve you, and for the promise of your eternal love. I commit this day to you, trusting in your goodness and mercy. In Jesus' name, I pray. Amen.
1: We invite you all to join us in praying the Rosary to ask Mary's protection and for peace in the world, especially our beloved country. Let us pray.
2: The Holy Rosary. In the name of the Father, and of the Son, and of the Holy Spirit. Amen. I believe in God, the Father Almighty, Creator of heaven and earth. I believe in Jesus Christ, His only Son, our Lord, who was conceived by the power of the Holy Spirit and born of the Virgin Mary. He suffered under Pontius Pilate, was crucified, died, and was buried. He descended to the dead. On the third day He rose again. He ascended into heaven and is seated at the right hand of the Father. He will come again to judge the living and the dead. I believe in the Holy Spirit, the Holy Catholic Church, the communion of saints, the forgiveness of sins, the resurrection of the body, and life everlasting. Amen. For the intentions of the Holy Father, our Father in heaven, holy be your name. Your kingdom come, your will be done on earth as it is in heaven. Give us this day our daily bread, and forgive us our sins as we forgive those who sin against us. Do not bring us to the test, but deliver us from evil. Amen. Hail Mary, full of grace, the Lord is with you. Blessed are you among women, and blessed is the fruit of your womb, Jesus. Holy Mary, Mother of God, pray for us sinners, now and at the hour of our death. Amen. Hail Mary, full of grace, the Lord is with you. Blessed are you among women, and blessed is the fruit of your womb, Jesus. Holy Mary, Mother of God, pray for us sinners, now and at the hour of our death. Amen. Hail Mary, full of grace, the Lord is with you. Blessed are you among women, and blessed is the fruit of your womb, Jesus. Holy Mary, Mother of God, pray for us sinners, now and at the hour of our death. Amen. Glory be to the Father, and to the Son, and to the Holy Spirit, as it was in the beginning, is now, and ever shall be, world without end. Amen. The Sorrowful Mysteries.
3: The first sorrowful mystery is the agony in the garden. Our Father in heaven, holy be your name. Your kingdom come, your will be done on earth as it is in heaven.
4: Give us this day our daily bread, and forgive us our sins, as we forgive those who sin against us. Do not bring us to the test, but deliver us from evil. Amen.
3: Hail Mary, full of grace, the Lord is with you. Blessed are you among women, and blessed is the fruit of your womb, Jesus.
4: Holy Mary, Mother of God, pray for us sinners, now and at the hour of our death. Amen.
3: Hail Mary, full of grace, the Lord is with you. Blessed are you among women, and blessed is the fruit of your womb, Jesus.
4: Holy Mary, Mother of God, pray for us sinners, now and at the hour of our death. Amen.
3: Hail Mary, full of grace, the Lord is with you. Blessed are you among women, and blessed is the fruit of your womb, Jesus.
4: Holy Mary, Mother of God, pray for us sinners, now and at the hour of our death. Amen.
3: Hail Mary, full of grace, the Lord is with you. Blessed are you among women, and blessed is the fruit of your womb, Jesus.
4: Holy Mary, Mother of God, pray for us sinners, now and at the hour of our death. Amen.
3: Hail Mary, full of grace, the Lord is with you. Blessed are you among women, and blessed is the fruit of your womb, Jesus.
4: Holy Mary, Mother of God, pray for us sinners, now and at the hour of our death. Amen.
3: Hail Mary, full of grace, the Lord is with you. Blessed are you among women, and blessed is the fruit of your womb, Jesus.
4: Holy Mary, Mother of God, pray for us sinners, now and at the hour of our death. Amen.
3: Hail Mary, full of grace, the Lord is with you. Blessed are you among women, and blessed is the fruit of your womb, Jesus.
4: Holy Mary, Mother of God, pray for us sinners, now and at the hour of our death. Amen.
3: Hail Mary, full of grace, the Lord is with you. Blessed are you among women, and blessed is the fruit of your womb, Jesus.
4: Holy Mary, Mother of God, pray for us sinners, now and at the hour of our death. Amen.
3: Hail Mary, full of grace, the Lord is with you. Blessed are you among women, and blessed is the fruit of your womb, Jesus.
4: Holy Mary, Mother of God, pray for us sinners, now and at the hour of our death. Amen.
3: Hail Mary, full of grace, the Lord is with you. Blessed are you among women, and blessed is the fruit of your womb, Jesus.
4: Holy Mary, Mother of God, pray for us sinners, now and at the hour of our death. Amen.
3: Glory be to the Father, and to the Son, and to the Holy Spirit.
1: As it was in the beginning, is now, and ever shall be, world without end. Amen.
3: O my Jesus, forgive us our sins, save us from the fires of hell, and lead all souls into heaven, especially those who most need your mercy.
5: The second sorrowful mystery is the scourging at the pillar. Our Father in heaven, holy be your name. Your kingdom come, your will be done, on earth as it is in heaven.
6: Give us this day our daily bread, and forgive us our sins, as we forgive those sin against us. Do not bring us to the test, but deliver us from evil. Amen.
5: Hail Mary, full of grace, the Lord is with you. Blessed are you among women, and blessed is the fruit of your womb, Jesus.
6: Holy Mary, Mother of God, pray for us sinners, now and at the hour of our death. Amen.
5: Hail Mary, full of grace, the Lord is with you. Blessed are you among women, and blessed is the fruit of your womb, Jesus.
6: Holy Mary, Mother of God, pray for us sinners, now and at the hour of our death. Amen.
5: Hail Mary, full of grace, the Lord is with you. Blessed are you among women, and blessed is the fruit of your womb, Jesus.
6: Holy Mary, Mother of God, pray for us sinners, now and at the hour of our death. Amen.
5: Hail Mary, full of grace, the Lord is with you. Blessed are you among women, and blessed is the fruit of your womb, Jesus.
6: Holy Mary, Mother of God, pray for us sinners, now and at the hour of our death. Amen.
5: Hail Mary, full of grace, the Lord is with you. Blessed are you among women, and blessed is the fruit of your womb, Jesus.
6: Holy Mary, Mother of God, pray for us sinners, now and at the hour of our death. Amen.
5: Hail Mary, full of grace, the Lord is with you. Blessed are you among women, and blessed is the fruit of your womb, Jesus.
6: Holy Mary, Mother of God, pray for us sinners, now and at the hour of our death. Amen.
5: Hail Mary, full of grace, the Lord is with you. Blessed are you among women, and blessed is the fruit of your womb, Jesus.
6: Holy Mary, Mother of God, pray for us sinners, now and at the hour of our death. Amen.
5: Hail Mary, full of grace, the Lord is with you. Blessed are you among women, and blessed is the fruit of your womb, Jesus.
6: Holy Mary, Mother of God, pray for us sinners, now and at the hour of our death. Amen.
5: Hail Mary, full of grace, the Lord is with you. Blessed are you among women, and blessed is the fruit of your womb, Jesus.
6: Holy Mary, Mother of God, pray for us sinners, now and at the hour of our death. Amen.
5: Hail Mary, full of grace, the Lord is with you. Blessed are you among women, and blessed is the fruit of your womb, Jesus.
6: Holy Mary, Mother of God, pray for us sinners, now and at the hour of our death. Amen.
5: Glory be to the Father, and to the Son, and to the Holy Spirit.
6: As it was in the beginning, is now, and ever shall be, world without end. Amen.
5: O my Jesus, forgive us our sins. Save us from the fires of hell. Lead all souls into heaven, especially those who most need your mercy.
7: The third sorrowful mystery is the crowning with thorns. Our Father in heaven, holy be your name. Your kingdom come, your will be done on earth as it is in heaven.
8: Give us this day our daily bread, and forgive us our sins, as we forgive those who sin against us. Do not bring us to the test, but deliver us from evil. Amen.
7: Hail Mary, full of grace, the Lord is with you. Blessed are you among women, and blessed is the fruit of your womb, Jesus.
8: Holy Mary, Mother of God, pray for us sinners, now and at the hour of our death. Amen.
7: Hail Mary, full of grace, the Lord is with you. Blessed are you among women, and blessed is the fruit of your womb, Jesus.
8: Holy Mary, Mother of God, pray for us sinners, now and at the hour of our death. Amen.
7: Hail Mary, full of grace, the Lord is with you. Blessed are you among women, and blessed is the fruit of your womb, Jesus.
8: Holy Mary, Mother of God, pray for us sinners, now and at the hour of our death. Amen.
7: Hail Mary, full of grace, the Lord is with you. Blessed are you among women, and blessed is the fruit of your womb, Jesus.
8: Holy Mary, Mother of God, pray for us sinners, now and at the hour of our death. Amen.
7: Hail Mary, full of grace, the Lord is with you. Blessed are you among women, and blessed is the fruit of your womb, Jesus.
8: Holy Mary, Mother of God, pray for us sinners, now and at the hour of our death. Amen.
7: Hail Mary, full of grace, the Lord is with you. Blessed are you among women, and blessed is the fruit of your womb, Jesus.
8: Holy Mary, Mother of God, pray for us sinners, now and at the hour of our death. Amen.
7: Hail Mary, full of grace, the Lord is with you. Blessed are you among women, and blessed is the fruit of your womb, Jesus.
8: Holy Mary, Mother of God, pray for us sinners, now and at the hour of our death. Amen.
7: Hail Mary, full of grace, the Lord is with you. Blessed are you among women, and blessed is the fruit of your womb, Jesus.
8: Holy Mary, Mother of God, pray for us sinners, now and at the hour of our death. Amen.
7: Hail Mary, full of grace, the Lord is with you. Blessed are you among women, and blessed is the fruit of your womb, Jesus.
8: Holy Mary, Mother of God, pray for us sinners, now and at the hour of our death. Amen.
7: Hail Mary, full of grace, the Lord is with you. Blessed are you among women, and blessed is the fruit of your womb, Jesus.
8: Holy Mary, Mother of God, pray for us sinners, now and at the hour of our death. Amen.
7: Glory be to the Father, and to the Son, and to the Holy Spirit.
8: As it was in the beginning, is now, and ever shall be, world without end. Amen.
7: O my Jesus, forgive us our sins, save us from the fires of hell, and lead all souls into heaven, especially those who most need your mercy.
9: The fourth sorrowful mystery is the carrying of the cross. Our Father in heaven, holy be your name. Your kingdom come, your will be done on earth as it is in heaven.
10: Give us this day our daily bread, and forgive us our sins, as we forgive those who sin against us. Do not bring us to the test, but deliver us from evil. Amen.
9: Hail Mary, full of grace, the Lord is with you. Blessed are you among women, and blessed is the fruit of your womb, Jesus.
10: Holy Mary, Mother of God, pray for us sinners, now and at the hour of our death. Amen.
9: Hail Mary, full of grace, the Lord is with you. Blessed are you among women, and blessed is the fruit of your womb, Jesus.
10: Holy Mary, Mother of God, pray for us sinners, now and at the hour of our death. Amen.
9: Hail Mary, full of grace, the Lord is with you. Blessed are you among women, and blessed is the fruit of your womb, Jesus.
10: Holy Mary, Mother of God, pray for us sinners, now and at the hour of our death. Amen.
9: Hail Mary, full of grace, the Lord is with you. Blessed are you among women, and blessed is the fruit of your womb, Jesus.
10: Holy Mary, Mother of God, pray for us sinners, now and at the hour of our death. Amen.
9: Hail Mary, full of grace, the Lord is with you. Blessed are you among women, and blessed is the fruit of your womb, Jesus.
10: Holy Mary, Mother of God, pray for us sinners, now and at the hour of our death. Amen.
9: Hail Mary, full of grace, the Lord is with you. Blessed are you among women, and blessed is the fruit of your womb, Jesus.
10: Holy Mary, Mother of God, pray for us sinners, now and at the hour of our death. Amen.
9: Hail Mary, full of grace, the Lord is with you. Blessed are you among women, and blessed is the fruit of your womb, Jesus.
10: Holy Mary, Mother of God, pray for us sinners, now and at the hour of our death. Amen.
9: Hail Mary, full of grace, the Lord is with you. Blessed are you among women, and blessed is the fruit of your womb, Jesus.
10: Holy Mary, Mother of God, pray for us sinners, now and at the hour of our death. Amen.
9: Hail Mary, full of grace, the Lord is with you. Blessed are you among women, and blessed is the fruit of your womb, Jesus.
10: Holy Mary, Mother of God, pray for us sinners, now and at the hour of our death. Amen.
9: Hail Mary, full of grace, the Lord is with you. Blessed are you among women, and blessed is the fruit of your womb, Jesus.
10: Holy Mary, Mother of God, pray for us sinners, now and at the hour of our death. Amen.
9: Glory be to the Father, and to the Son, and to the Holy Spirit.
10: As it was in the beginning, is now, and ever shall be, world without end. Amen.
9: O my Jesus, forgive us our sins, save us from the fires of hell, and lead all souls into heaven, especially those who most need your mercy.
11: The fifth sorrowful mystery is the crucifixion. Our Father in heaven, holy be your name. Your kingdom come, your will be done on earth as it is in heaven.
3: Give us this day our daily bread, and forgive us our sins, as we forgive those who sin against us. Do not bring us to the test, but deliver us from evil. Amen.
11: Hail Mary, full of grace, the Lord is with you. Blessed are you among women, and blessed is the fruit of your womb, Jesus.
3: Holy Mary, Mother of God, pray for us sinners, now and at the hour of our death. Amen.
11: Hail Mary, full of grace, the Lord is with you. Blessed are you among women, and blessed is the fruit of your womb, Jesus.
3: Holy Mary, Mother of God, pray for us sinners, now and at the hour of our death. Amen.
11: Hail Mary, full of grace, the Lord is with you. Blessed are you among women, and blessed is the fruit of your womb, Jesus.
3: Holy Mary, Mother of God, pray for us sinners, now and at the hour of our death. Amen.
11: Hail Mary, full of grace, the Lord is with you. Blessed are you among women, and blessed is the fruit of your womb, Jesus.
12: Holy Mary, Mother of God, pray for us sinners, now and at the hour of our death. Amen.
11: Hail Mary, full of grace, the Lord is with you. Blessed are you among women, and blessed is the fruit of your womb, Jesus.
12: Holy Mary, Mother of God, pray for us sinners, now and at the hour of our death. Amen.
11: Hail Mary, full of grace, the Lord is with you. Blessed are you among women, and blessed is the fruit of your womb, Jesus.
12: Holy Mary, Mother of God, pray for us sinners, now and at the hour of our death. Amen.
11: Hail Mary, full of grace, the Lord is with you. Blessed are you among women, and blessed is the fruit of your womb, Jesus.
12: Holy Mary, Mother of God, pray for us sinners, now and at the hour of our death. Amen.
11: Hail Mary, full of grace, the Lord is with you. Blessed are you among women, and blessed is the fruit of your womb, Jesus.
12: Holy Mary, Mother of God, pray for us sinners, now and at the hour of our death. Amen.
11: Hail Mary, full of grace, the Lord is with you. Blessed are you among women, and blessed is the fruit of your womb, Jesus.
12: Holy Mary, Mother of God, pray for us sinners, now and at the hour of our death. Amen.
11: Hail Mary, full of grace, the Lord is with you. Blessed are you among women, and blessed is the fruit of your womb, Jesus.
12: Holy Mary, Mother of God, pray for us sinners, now and at the hour of our death. Amen.
11: Glory be to the Father, and to the Son, and to the Holy Spirit.
12: As it was in the beginning, is now and ever shall be, world without end. Amen.
11: O my Jesus, forgive us our sins, save us from the fires of hell, and lead all souls into heaven, especially those who most need your mercy.
2: Hail, Holy Queen, Mother of Mercy. Hail our life, our sweetness, and our hope. To you do we cry, poor banished children of Eve. To you do we send up our sighs, mourning and weeping in this valley of tears. Turn then, most gracious Advocate, your eyes of mercy toward us. And after this our exile, show unto us the blessed fruit of your womb, Jesus. O clement, O loving, O sweet Virgin Mary, pray for us, O Holy Mother of God, that we may be made worthy of the promises of Christ. Let us pray. O God, whose only begotten Son, by His life, death, and resurrection, has purchased for us the rewards of eternal life, grant, we beseech you, that meditating upon the mysteries of the Most Holy Rosary of the Blessed Virgin Mary, we may imitate what they contain and obtain what they promise, through the same Christ our Lord. Amen. In the name of the Father, and of the Son, and of the Holy Spirit. Amen.

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While having your cup of coffee early in the morning. 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

0: 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Check your time. It's now 7 o'clock. This time check was brought to you by Amex 3. 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

0: For the Lord takes delight in His people. 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I am Venus Ra, a beauty queen, youth advocate, and a servant of God. And I use my voice now to spread the word of God. Of course, with the help of MX3 Capsule, with proper diet and exercise. 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